0: It came from the web.
1: Actress Cassandra Peterson, best known as the Halloween character Elvira, celebrating her 75th birthday tonight. She can often be found signing autographs at different conventions, and a good place to see all of those things that are lined up around the U.S. and Canada, horrorcons.com. I myself have never met Cassandra, but if I did, I would not bring something from Elvira to get signed. I would bring my favorite Tom Waits album, Small Change. It came out in the early 1970s. It's all this sort of jazz and beatnik stuff. Tom Waits is on the cover, but in the background, a semi-nude stripper played by Cassandra Peterson, Elvira. God almighty, I have so much useless info stuck in my head.
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1: John Walker, ex-bassist Panic at the Disco, 41 years old. Simple Plan's drummer Chuck Camo is 47. Fee Waybill, lead singer for the band The Tubes, is 76. If you want to see some really twisted, I mean really freaked out stuff, find early performances of The Tubes for things like White Punks on Dope. Flo Rida is 47. The late Keith Flint of The Prodigy was born this day in 1969. One of country music's early superstars, Hank Williams, was born this day in 1923. And the woman we are celebrating in It Came From the Web, Cassandra Peterson, Elvira, is 75. This is also the anniversary of the release of Use Your Illusion 1 and 2 by Guns N' Roses in 1991. Slash will join me in just a few via the Hard Drive Archive.
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12: Can't drink, can't draw, can't drown them away. Can't sleep, can't think, can't find an escape from these dark, dark thoughts in my mind. 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

0: Hard Drive XL music from Papa Roach, Soundgarden, and The Funeral Portrait, who I'm looking forward to seeing in December as part of an acoustic tour from Brent Smith and Zach Myers of Shinedown, a.k.a. Smith and Myers. They are doing a number of dates with Brian Dunn opening up. However, there will be longer festival shows for radio stations around the country. Those will also include Ice Nine Kills, Zach Wild, The Warning, The Funeral Portrait, Tim Montana, and Blackstone Cherry, dependent on the date. It all begins December 1st, St. Augustine, Florida, wraps just before Christmas, December 18, Nash, Vegas.
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0: old school music from Theory of a Dead Man as you do your Thursday night hard drive XL style. Hopefully, you have caught them recently out with Seven Dust on the Dead Seven Tour. Theory and Seven Dust, two of the greatest bands I will ever play for you on Hard Drive XL. They have been old friends of the show going back to when they were baby bands, first breaking in when we first signed on our weekend edition of the program. Theory, of course, has announced their Canadian tour for March of next year, which is still pretty cold up in Canada, by the way. Mammoth are going to be out on all those dates. They're Los Angelinos, so they're going to feel the cold a bit more than the Canadians will.
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1: Actress Cassandra Peterson is celebrating her 75th birthday tonight. 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Along with Elvira, she has done roles in film and TV. 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

0: from their landmark Anima album released on this day 30 years ago. 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And there was an overwhelming amount of the hundreds of people who answered who mentioned Tool. And that run they did around Anima, if I remember correctly, also included Lollapalooza dates along with headliners. They were not nearly as big then. They were much easier to get in to see, and they were extra excited to be doing those Lollapalooza dates because Maynard's favorite band, Devo, was on that run. It was just a great time to be out.
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0: Former Screamer of the Week on Hard Drive XL, the band Never Tell, the tune Break the Silence. I'm Lou Brutus. As the weekend approaches, if you have any quick downtime, hit me up via the Hard Drive Radio socials or the Lou Brutus socials. You will find rockstar interviews there, including some of my latest conversations like Miles Kennedy of Alter Bridge. There is also music news. 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

0: Bad Omens, putting the wraps on Hard Drive XL for the night. Looking ahead to tomorrow, the weekend kickoff edition, Maria and Chris of In This Moment are back as featured artists. Caleb Shomo of Beartooth will join me as special guest. 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

0: 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They can control wolves and bats. And they can fly. And they're essentially immortal. They have all these things. 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

0: 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Crazy Bob. Out of context.
1: And finally, did you know that Gatorade created an alcoholic mix of their lemon-lime flavor and beer called Hoppin' Gator in 1969? But they quickly pulled it off the market when it tanked. 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That would probably be popular now because they have, the flavored beers and stuff like, and the beers with the lime in it. And if you could get a beer that actually hydrates you, genius. 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

0: 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What is Crazy Bob talking about?
1: Maybe you don't have the creativity as someone else. 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
1: Yesterday, I was listening to Just Bob, and his question of the day, what's something you said you'd never do and then did? I'm going to tell you right now, have kids. There was a time where I had dreams of being a rock star. You know where I was yesterday? Hey, grade school holiday concert. Wah, wah, wah. I was looking back at my life, and I'm like, I used to want to be a rock star. Now I'm cheering for the kid on the trombone. Thanks for playing. We have no parting gifts for you, Crazy Bob. And thanks for opening the wound, Just Bob. What has happened to me?
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1: Hey, it's Full Metal Jackie. This week, Rody Walker of Protest the Hero is going to take over the guest seat. We're talking about their new record, Within. Rody's going to be picking some music for you, too. 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
2: Did you know the Dallas Cowboys were the first NFL team to make nachos popular at their stadium? Howard Cosell ate them and talked about them during a slow Monday night football game in 1978 before the rest of the NFL really got on board. This is Howard Cosell. This is delicious. What we have here, corn chips, deep fried with cheddar cheese on them. And someone cut up some jalapeno peppers. 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

0: 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You're listening to Bob Rocks. And we're going to do this as smooth as possible because you're hungover. 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

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Gonna be a big brawl over it, like them little bitty babies in the cute cake.

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92.1 Bob Rocks, good morning. It is a Fiesta Friday, isn't it? It just, today does not seem like Friday all of a sudden. Am I wrong? I mean, something seems off today. All right, does something seem off to you today for some reason? I don't know what it is. I'm just a little bit off today. Where's Five Finger Death Punch at? Yeah, they understand what I'm saying. But it is, in fact, a Fiesta Friday, so pull out your party pants and your Hawaiian shirt and your party hat. Grab yourself a coffee with an umbrella in it. Whatever it is you do for a Fiesta Friday.

Weekend is upon us. Let us celebrate that and all good things. And let's try to get with stuff because it just feels weird today, doesn't it? I don't know what it is. Man. Does that make you feel a little better? Things are weird. And I don't know why. Can anybody help me and tell me why things are weird today? 855-921-9200. It is a Fiesta Friday, but it doesn't feel like it. Why? Why you do this to me, Demi? Why? 855-921-9200. Why does today not feel like Friday? I don't know, but it is. Let's get our head straight. And by us, I mean me. Let's have some fun today, regardless of the weirdness. Toxicity, Bob Rocks.

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1: Good morning.
0: It's Friday. Does anybody else feel like it's weird Friday? It's not even Fiesta Friday. It's just weird Friday. And I don't know. You know what? Hold on. Wait a minute. It's weird Friday. It's weird Friday. And I don't know why. So we're going to get through this together. Get in touch, 855-921-9200. Also, coming up today, along with New Rock with Hitter to Quit It, Rock Out with the Clock Out, Did You Know the Morning Post, a chance for you to see Mastodon, and I've also got a chance for you to head out to the Quad State Beer Fest clad in plaid. But again, the most important part of this morning's shenanigans is you. You can get in touch via the BAP. 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What's going on? What's going on? What is this? What's going on? So, does it feel like Friday to you? It doesn't feel like Friday to me. I don't know why. Am I in a different dimension? Am I in the wrong dimension? Is there an incursion? Here's Evanescence, 92.1 Bob Rocks.

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6: Today, we're going to see some clouds this morning and a little bit of sunshine later with a high near 79. Tonight, down to 66 tomorrow, partly cloudy with a high near 75. Looking ahead to Sunday, some thunderstorms are possible with a high near 76. Back to work on Monday, more showers with a high of only 67. Brr! Uh-oh. By the way, this is the final weekend of summer. I hate to be the bearer of bad news. Yeah, but it is, like, according to the calendar. I don't know what the weather is going to do. I'm assuming that it'll probably get back up to 90 at some point in time because weather around here is crazy. But that being said, calendar-wise and autumnal equinox-wise, last weekend of summer. Make it count. You know what I'm talking about. Right now it's about 71 at 92.1 Bob Rocks. Checking the text lines. 855-921-9200.

0: 92.1 Bob Rocks. I am Crazy Bob. Good Friday morning. Although it feels weird today. Time to check the text lines, 855-921-9200. Or you can get in touch via the BAP as well. Even if you just want to say good morning to the nation. Or if you want to explain to me why today doesn't feel like a Friday. It's weirdness today. And I don't know why. Let's see what we have here. Like I said, 855-921-9200. LA Bob says, good morning, brother. Crazy and Bob Nation. Have a great rest of your day. TGI to the F. That was at 2:53 a.m. Thank you, sir. Roll off, Bob. Good morning, Crazy Bob, Bob Nation. Happy TGI to the F. Mustaine, Bob.
1: What do you mean I'm not kind? Just not your kind.
0: Let's see. Mustaine Bob here. It's because tomorrow's my 33rd birthday, and I'm playing my first live show in 2 years at the Moose Burger with Kids Snooze. Nice! Oh, Morse Burger. Sorry, not the Moose Burger. I don't know where that is, but I hope you have a great show. Do you play guitar? Drums? Keyboard? Saxophone? Trombone? What is it? Coo Coach Bob says, happy day, crazy. Feels like some dilemma by Green Day, please. Oh, tried to sneak in a request there. It's like that. Nobody wants to say anything except play my song. That's all right. I'm cool with that. Propane Bob. He don't like propane. Good morning, Crazy Bob, Bob Nation. Happy freaking Fiesta Friday. Back at you, brah. Dr. Marley Bob the Surgery says, good morning, Crazy Bob and the Nation. Have a great Frisk Her Kitty Friday. Stay safe. Rock on. Rock on. Ooh. Rock on. Let's see. Job for a Cow Bob says, howdy.
2: Howdy.
0: A.A. Ron Bob says, good morning, sir. Happy Friday, sir. No, he says, good morning, hey. Good morning, crazy. Happy Friday, sir. You don't have to sir me, man. It's Crazy Bob. He's homies. Mustaine Bob says, I play guitar.
1: Nice.
0: All right. Gear check. What's your main guitar and what are you playing out of? What are you playing out of? Chewbobka says, what's up, nation? Have a great day. What's up, Chewbobka? Cool Coach Bob. Oh, with the emojis over there. Sneaky, sneaky is what you are. Sneaky. All right. Can anybody tell me why today does not feel like Friday and everything is weird?
1: I don't know.
0: Anybody help me out, please? Here's Alice in Chains.
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3: 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If you don't see what you're looking for, they'll special order it for you. They've got all your NFA needs. Drop in, tell them Crazy Bob said what's up, and get armed. Today is National Cheeseburger Day. I want that. Hamburger. And here are some cheeseburger facts for you. And I do love a good cheeseburger. Mm-mm. The cheeseburger might have been invented by mistake in Pasadena, California in 1924. The story goes that a 16-year-old fry cook named Lionel Sternberger was working at his dad's hamburger stand just outside L.A. when he burned one side of a burger, so he covered it with cheese to hide it. Ooh. Did you know that we prefer American cheese over cheddar? But not always. I love cheddar. But it's close. According to a recent survey of 2,000 Americans, 66 like American cheese on their burger, while 65 like cheddar. Swiss is a distant third with 43. Pepper Jack is next with 40%, followed by provolone. People could like more than one cheese, which is why the percentages add up to over 100. Oh, okay, I see. I really like the cheddar. I really do on a cheeseburger. Especially if you're making a Juicy Lucy. Oh, did you know that we have strong opinions on where the cheese should go on a burger? The vast majority of people think cheese slices belong on top of the burger patty. So people lost their minds in 2017 when Google introduced a cheeseburger emoji that featured the cheese below the patty. The backlash was so bad that Google changed it a month later. Holy smokes! Backlash. Did you know a restaurant in Michigan once made an 1,800-pound cheeseburger that cost $10,000? It used 2,000 pounds of raw meat, 300 pounds of cheese, tomatoes, onions, pickles, and lettuce, and a bun that weighed 250 pounds. It took 16 hours to cook, and when it was put all together, it was almost 3 feet tall and 6 feet wide. Mm-mm. And finally, did you know Jimmy Buffett's 1978 song Cheeseburger in Paradise was inspired by an actual meal? He had been forced to eat canned food and peanut butter while stuck on a boat in the Caribbean. And when he finally made it to land, he headed to a restaurant and ordered a cheeseburger. Do with that information what you will. Be the life of the party. Amaze your friends with your newfound knowledge. Get a cheeseburger. Like, for real, for real. 92.1 Bob Rocks.

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5: 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And today, just simply say it. Get it off your chest. Whatever it is that is on your mind, just say it. You got a hot take? Just say it. You got an unpopular opinion? Just say it. You got to say something just so ridiculously obvious that sometimes it just needs to be said again? Just say it. Facebook.com/Bob Rocks Nation. Do you think your team is going to the Super Bowl? Just say it. Do you think your team needs to fire their coach? Just say it. Do you think this movie is the greatest movie ever? Just say it. If you think that movie is overrated crap, just say it. If you think that baseball player is overrated, just say it. If you think another baseball player is completely underused, just say it. Whatever it is. If you think your car is a big fat piece of crap, just say it. Or if you think your car is the most awesome car ever in the history of ever, just say it. Facebook.com/Bob Rocks Nation. Get it off your chest for the weekend. You know what I'm saying? Let that stuff go. Let's see what you got. Green Day, Bob Rocks.

92.1 Bob Rocks music from Avatar Crying Fire. I am crazy, Bob. Today's morning post. Get to the Bob Rocks Facebook page, facebook.com/Bob Rocks Nation. Today's morning post, just say it. You got a hot take? Just say it. You got an unpopular opinion? Just say it. You got something positive to say? Just say it. I'll say it. Nobody has ever, in the history of ever, mistaked me for beautiful. All right, let's see what we got here on the Facebook page. Ina says, I still turn the knob to 101.5, then readjust to 92.1. Same, bro. You forget how many things have presets till you try to use them. You know what I'm saying? Do you know how hard it was or how hard it is for me not to say 101.5 Bob Rocks? Yeah, it's rough out there. So this is for you, my man. Oh. Drew says, Cesar Romero was the best Joker of all the Batman film media made. Oh. Disc golf Bob, I'm going to have to agree with you. Yeah. Yeah. Brandon simply says, my name is Gav. I'm a fan. Thank you. So far, no unpopular opinions. I believe everybody, well, not everybody would agree with you, Disc Golf Bob. But he was pretty good. And I will tell you something about Cesar Romero. He didn't want to lose his stash. If you ever watched those old Batman, the old series and the movie, they just put white makeup over his mustache because he wasn't about to shave it. Yes. That's how hardcore he was about his mustache. All right. Just say it. Be checking the text lines next. Here's Priest, 92.1 Bob Rocks.

0: Bad Wolves on 92.1 Bob Rocks. I am Crazy Bob. Today's Morning Post. Just say it. Get it off your chest. You know, you want to go into the weekend with a clear brain, whatever it is. All right, let's see. We got some people on the text line here. By the way, Mustaine Bob did let me know he plays through he has a Jackson King V, and he goes through a Marshall DSL 100 and a 1969 cabinet. Nice.
1: Oh.
0: Look at that.
2: Kaboom!
0: Sorry, I didn't mean to do that. Blackstone Bob says the best burger is a smash burger with pepper jack cheese and some buffalo ranch on a brioche bun.
1: Oh.
0: Can I tell you something? And this is just me. I can't have a cheeseburger on a brioche bun. It's too bougie. I just need a bun. What, Katie? Come on. Come here. What?
3: That's so good.
0: Try again.
3: That is so good.
0: Yeah?
3: Yes. It's decadent.
0: You can't use words like that around here.
3: Why not?
0: It's got three syllables.
3: Well, I do have a master's degree. I am highly educated.
0: Are you now?
3: I think it's decadent. And are you talking about your favorite places to get a cheeseburger?
0: No. Just as somebody had mentioned, because it's National Cheeseburger
3: Day. Oh,
0: today.
3: I know.
0: It's like he says the best burger is a smash burger with pepper jack cheese and some buffalo ranch on a brioche.
3: Oh, that sounds fantastic.
0: That sounds bougie.
3: Yeah, but it's...
0: Everything is good except for the brioche bun.
3: Is that what bougie is? Brioche bun?
0: I think it is. I would rather have my burger on a piece of bread than brioche bun.
3: Okay. Well, I get the simplicity of it, but I do enjoy a nice brioche. And I enjoy a nice cheese as well.
0: Okay. What kind of cheese like on your cheeseburger?
3: I was just thinking, I actually prefer white American, but that's not a very popular. That's very popular where I grew up. Not really a thing around here.
0: So you just like tasteless plastic.
3: I love white American. It is my favorite. No matter how you slice it, it's my favorite. Whoa, it's so good. You cheddar believe it.
0: Is that it? You got more?
3: I got to go back to my hole.
0: Good idea. That was a lot. All right. Chewbacca says, I'm sorry about the brioche bun. I don't know. Maybe it's just the name brioche. It's a brioche bun. Yeah, that's too much for me. 70 East is all jammed up, starting a few miles before the Myersville exit. Be safe out there. At least I have the Bob Rocks app. Yes, please be safe out there, no matter where you are, and watch out for 70 East before the Myersville exit, because, you know, it can be rough out there. Here we are. Today's Morning Post. Just say it. All right. Storm Chaser WV Bob says, the Kennedy Center must not be touched. Except for maybe some repairs. You know. Dr. Marley Bob says, fine, I'll say it. Metallica isn't that great of a band.
1: Oh!
0: Oh. Fire. Fox Bob says, I actually like the song, What Does the Fox Say? Mike Honcho Bob says, life advice for fellas. Treat the whores like queens and the queens like whores. And never go wrong. You know what? Just because I'm saying these does not mean I agree or disagree. I'm just saying them for you. Let's see. Whores is what he said. Let's see. Someone from the 717 says, it's Tyler jamming out at Ingram in Chambersburg.
1: Oh.
0: Ingram Men's Shop? That's the only Ingram I know. Sarcastic Bob says Eartha Kitt was the best Catwoman. Just saying. Oh. And she was fabulous in Boomerang. Marcus. Can we make it a little darker? Bobber Bob says, I think Ronnie Radke from Falling in Reverse gets lots of undeserved hate. I had the chance to meet him and hang out backstage a couple years ago, and he couldn't have been nicer or down to earth. Oh, very good. You know, don't forget, a lot of these rock stars are really super young. And sometimes they make mistakes and do silly things. You know, you're out there doing your thing, and maybe you get a little hard, or maybe you get a little this or that. You know, you kind of let it go. He's older and wiser now. You know what I'm saying? Batwing Bob says, I hate brioche buns. Give me a good old-fashioned sesame seed bun. Oh. Crash 35 Bob says, I'll say whatever everyone else won't. Greta Van Fleet sucks. That's funny. I gotta get some. Justice Bob says, what about a biscuit? A Hawaiian bun? Homemade years bun? Any of that bushy? Bougie. I don't think a Hawaiian bun is bougie. It might be a little too sweet for my taste for a cheeseburger. Let's see. A homemade years bun. I don't know what that is. A homemade yeast bun. I don't know what that is either. A biscuit? You know what? You put a good cheeseburger on a biscuit, throw a fried egg on top. That's delicious. I don't care what anyone says. All right, today's Morning Post, Just Say It. Hot takes, unpopular opinions, things that are just super obvious. Get it off your chest. We'll check more in just a bit. Here's Shinedown, 92.1 Bob Rocks.

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8: Today we're going to see some clouds in the morning, maybe a little bit of sunshine later with a high near 78. Tonight down to 66. Tomorrow we're going to see partly cloudy skies with a high near 75. Sunday, maybe some thunderstorms and a high near 76. Monday, showers and a high near 67. Right now, it's about 72. And, you know, I think we had another... let's see. Bob Spell Backwards says, I'm just saying grape jelly sucks, pineapple does go on pizza, and the chicken became before the egg. Very good, very good. Keep those coming. Here's Nickelback, Bob Rocks.

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8: 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If you have something to say, you could still go to the Bob Rocks Facebook page. Facebook.com/Bob Rocks Nation. Keep those up. We'll keep checking that because I think everybody has something that's on their chest they need to get off. You know what I'm saying? All right, we got some new rock on a Friday. I want you to crank this if you are able to. But if you are cranking it, please be safe. If you cannot crank it, well, listen best you can. And then when it's over, take a breath and let me know whether you enjoyed it or not. New rock on 92.1 Bob Rocks.

there it is. Now it's your turn to let me know what you think about that. The phone lines and the text lines are open and clear. 855-921-9200. You can also hit me up via the Bob Rocks app. The Bob Rocks app is free. So you can message me there if you wish. Take a breath. Let me know what you think. All right, we'll talk about it after Audio Slave on Bob Rocks.

0: Audio Slave on 92.1 Bob Rocks. All right, let's see what you say about the new rock. Starting things off on the BAP line. Let's see what we have. Aww. Violent Nature Bob says, morning, Crazy Bob. Great way to end the long week. I'll give that a hit. Have a good weekend. Double horns emoji. Thank you, Violent Nature Bob. Hope you have a great weekend as well. Nursey Bob checking in. Good morning, Nursey Bob. She says, TGI to the F. Hit it. Have a great weekend, Crazy Bob. You too, Nursey Bob. I have a question, Nursey Bob. How do nurses keep from getting sick? Do nurses have like the world's greatest immune systems? Because they're not around none but six people. They don't get sick. Strange. Very strange. All right, let's check the text messaging interface and see what we have here. let's see. Starting things off with his royal juiciness. Cue the band and go. It's Juice Bob. The juice is loose. Juice Bob says, hit it and good Friday, sir. Good morning, Juice Bob. What do you got going on this weekend? Bob spelled backwards says, you can do the smash on that hit button. Smash. A.A. Ron Bob says, holy freaking flipping Fiesta fondle her flapjacks Friday. It's going to be a hit for me, sir. That was not easy to say. That being said, I could really go for some flapjacks. A little butter on there and some Mrs. Butterworth's. Mudslinging Bob says, hit that. Backwards Bob says, hit that, Crazy Bob. Blackstone Bob says, hit that like I'm going to hit the Blackstone this weekend. See, that's what I'm talking about. Save a couple for me, would you? And a regular bun. Okay, in the interest of full disclosure, I probably couldn't tell the difference between a brioche bun, a regular bun, whatever bun. It just sounds bougie. Show Dick some respect, Bob says, give it a hit, Crazy. Sometimes I wonder, Bob says, quit it. Cody Bob says, hello, Friday, hit it. Happy coffee days. Cody, I got to ask you a question. Is it weird by you two? It's weird here, and I don't know why. It just doesn't feel like Friday, even though I know it is. Like a couple of weeks ago, remember Thursday felt like the Friday-est Thursday ever? Today, it's just weird. I hope you're not feeling weirdness like this. I wish that I had Jesse's girl. Bob says, good morning, Crazy, my love. Hit a hole. Hold on. Crazy, my love, she says. It's been so long since someone has said the L word to me. Jesse's girl, Bob, you just made my day. Thank you. I love you more. Nobody says they love Crazy Bob anymore. She said, hit it, have a great day and weekend. To you and all of Bob Nation. That's nice. Justice Bob says, I thought a sesame seed bun was bushy. Nope, sesame seed bun is hard. That's a hard hat. Hard hat work pail bun is what that is. And that's not how you spell bougie. Goldfish Bob says, hit that please. Blip, blip, blip. Where you been, Goldfish Bob? Storm Chaser WB Bob says, the gratuitous screaming is an immediate nope. Someone needs to fire these record execs who think that makes good radio. Absolute slop. Have a great weekend. Storm Chaser WB Bob, not impressed. First time quitter Bob, the song was I Hit It. Baby Bear Bob sent me a video of something. Did not say hit it or quit it. Trevor Bob says, well, I'll be damn top of the morning, laddie me likey. Have a great Frisker Fat Ass Friday. SoCal Bob says, good morning, Crazy Bob. I'll give that a hit on Food Truck Friday.
1: Ooh.
0: Is there going to be a taco truck around? Drunken Dragon Bob says, hit that shizzle. Happy Fry. Yay. Nothing planned, says Juice Bob, for this weekend. But some car maintenance at some point. As long as it's nice out. Don't forget, they got the Kix Fan Fest on tomorrow up in Waynesboro. Psycho Billy Bob says, hit that, crazy. Dr. Marley Bob to surgery says, hit it. Blackstone Bob, I try not to. I'm not making any promises. Oh, dang. Well, you know, when you make the smash burgers, they go pretty quick. So I'm not going to hold that against you. Nursey Bob says, yes, we have great immune systems. In addition, we are diligent in hand washing. You know what? Can we just take a moment and thank all the nurses? Oh, thanks, nurses. Roloff Bob says, Team Juice Bob.
2: It's Juice Bob. The juice is this.
0: That was a hit this morning. Let's see. Mustaine Bob says, I dig the guitar on this album. Is that a hit or a quit? Goldfish Bob says, vacationing with Breaking Side Bob in Connecticut with Goldfish. Oh! Vacation time. Nice. Drunken Dragon Bob says, October 3rd, Food Truck Fest in downtown Martinsburg. All right. All right, you have spoken. And but for a couple of you, everybody said you liked it. New music from Star Set. The name of the song is Annihilation, and it's spelled with a bunch of numbers in it. You said you liked it. Hit it or quit it, heard weekdays. We will do it all over again on Monday as we kick off a new week. Now, if you missed it, maybe you want to give it a second chance to get you over the hump, or if you liked it so nice you want to hear it twice, check it out this afternoon with Just Bob. Or maybe you feel you're on the verge of annihilation, which we all are at this point because the world is nuts. Check it out this afternoon. You will be comforted by the warm-hearted audio stylings of Just Bob. Here's Disturbed. Bob rocks.

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And the music you blasted in your parents' car because yours wouldn't start is on 92.1 Bob Rocks.

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14: Today, we're going to see some clouds this morning. Then we're going to see a little bit of sunshine later with a high near 78. Tonight, down to 66. Tomorrow, we're going to see partly cloudy skies with a high near 74. Sunday, there is a chance for thunderstorms with a high of 77. Back to work on Monday with showers and a high near 67. Right now, it's about 73. Coming up just ahead, your chance to see live rock and roll with Mastodon. 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

0: 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I am Crazy Bob, and I've got a chance for you to see live rock and roll. 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
1: 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Drop in, tell them Crazy Bob said, what's up? All right, today is weird. So we're playing weird songs. Are there weird songs you want to hear? Songs about being weird? Songs about being askew? Things aren't in their right places? Hit me up, 855-921-9200. Also, if you want to be a part of today's Morning Post, go to the Bob Rocks Facebook page and just say it. That's today's Morning Post. Kicking it off with Godsmack, Bob Rocks.

Whatever. 92.1 Bob Rocks. It's all about being strange and weird because today is a weird and strange day. So this from the request lines. Let's throw it on. 92.1 Bob Rocks.

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92.1 Bob Rocks, music from Zeppelin. Today's Freaky it's Freaky Friday is what it is, because it's so weird. But that's all right. We had some weird, we had confused songs and psycho songs. We had more psycho requests because today is just a little bit off. We played a little bit off. We played Odd One. We played Land of Confusion. So we're going to keep things going with Not Right as the theme this morning. We've got like three, or we had like three, I already played one, psycho requests. So we'll keep the psycho going here on 92.1 Bob Rocks.

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0: And now they're in their mid-30s, living in your basement. No job, no car, no prospects, and they're asking for a raise in their allowance to play Roblox. 92.1 Bob Rocks. We tried to warn you.

0: Me too, bro. Me too. 92.1 Bob Rocks. I'm Crazy Bob. And, yeah, it's been a weird day. I think it's going to continue to be weird, but that's all right. We can handle it.
1: Crazy.
0: That's right.
1: I'm crazy for feeling so lonely.
0: It's time for me to get out of here before things get worse. Nasty Bob's coming in. She has for you the shuffle. So if there's something you want to hear and it rocks, let her know. Maybe some more crazy songs, strange songs, weird, psycho songs, because we got plenty of those. She's also got a chance for you to see Smashing Pumpkins. What? Nice.
1: You'd love me as long as you want.
0: I got a lot of crazy songs in here. True story. Here, check this one out. Oh, that's not it. That's not the crazy song. That's another song.

0: Yeah. I just want to listen to crazy songs now all day long. But alas, Nasty Bob will be in a minute. I remind you as I head off into the sunset, tomorrow we're going to be at the Kix Fan Fest in Waynesboro, so that should be pretty exciting. I'm not sure what time or when or anything like that, but we're going to be there. It's because everything is so organized. I sent out an email. Nobody reads my emails. They're just kind of like, oh, crazy Bob. As we ride off into the sunset here on this Friday, I remind you to be kind to others because things are weird. Things are crazy. And I want you to not have strangeness and craziness in your life. You know what? I'm going to play a couple more crazy songs. I hope you don't mind. Poor Nasty Bob. I feel bad for Nasty Bob. But before we continue with the crazy, again, be kind to each other because the world is crazy. The world is nuts. Nobody knows what's going on, and all we have is each other. So you need to look out for your family. You need to look out for your friends, your loved ones, and even crazy people. You got to look out for them. Make sure they're not a danger to themselves or others. yeah, it's just...
1: Now you want to get nuts? Come on, let's get nuts.
0: Okay, I think we've gotten nuts.
1: Punk! Punk!
0: Thank you, Just Bob.
1: Punk!
0: Mm-hmm. Please, be careful out there. Treat yourself good. Treat others good. Stick up for others. Look out for others. Look out for yourself. And remember, if it gets a little too strong this weekend, the world is a better place with you than without you. And I, Crazy Bob, loves you like crazy. More crazy songs coming up, much to the possible chagrin of Nasty Bob. Thank you, Patsy. You guys ready to do the thing? I know Cody is. Cody, you ready to do the thing, sir? All right. Every Friday at Cody's Auto Body, there's a big, huge, massive mariachi dance going on, and it starts now on 92.1 Bob Rocks.

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Pink Floyd on 92.1 Bob Rocks. Good crazy morning. It is Nasty Bob. Yes, we are going to continue this craziness throughout this hour thanks to Crazy Bob. I hope it helps you, it helps me, and it helps Crazy Bob. I've got the shuffle at noon, your request hour. You can get them to me. Maybe we can continue some crazy songs. 855-921-9200. Call or text. And I've got tickets for you to see the Smashing Pumpkins at CFG Bank Arena. Let's get back to this crazy rock out with your clock out. Thanks to Hafer's Guns. Here's Buck Cherry on 92.1 Bob Rocks.

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Loudness on 92.1 Bob Rocks. It's Nasty Bob. Are you enjoying this crazy hour? Is it getting it through, helping you get through your workday? 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

0: Cooler temperatures, the rustling of leaves, the sound of pumpkin spiced Karens fighting in the line at the local coffee shop.
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2: Dearly beloved, we are gathered here today to get through this thing called life. 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The afterworld. A world of never-ending happiness. You can always see the sun, day or night. So when you call up that shrink in Beverly Hills, you know the one,

Incubus on 92.1 Bob Rocks. We're almost through our crazy hour, our rock out with our clock out. Thanks, Dave's Guns. 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

System of a Down on 92.1 Bob Rocks. I am Ness Bob, and it's time for me to get those shuffle requests. 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

Stone Temple Pilots on 92.1. Bob Rocks. It's Nasty Bob. We're getting closer to the shuffle, your request hour. Let me know what you'd like to hear. 855-921-9200. Or did you already program your phone? You did that, right? Since I spoke last time? I know you did. So click that Bob Rocks contact. Give me a call or text and let me know what you want to hear for your lunch hour. It's Friday. Let's make it a great one. Here's the Foo Fighters on 92.1 Bob Rocks.

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1: Reluctantly crouched at the starting line. Engines pumping and thumping in time. The green light flashes, the flags go up, churning and burning.

Cake on 92.1 Bob Rocks. I'm Ness Bob. Get ready to kick off the shuffle. I'm getting reports that there has been an accident on 81 southbound. I will update you more with traffic, so please be safe if you're heading out for lunch on 81 south near the state line in Pennsylvania, and also 11 is also all messed up. So I'll give you more details on that. Let's kick off this shuffle. Thanks to Joel's request, here's AC/DC on 92.1 Bob Rocks.

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92.1 Bop Rocks. I'm Ness Bob. We're in the shuffle full of your requests. I wonder if I'm going to play Bobasaurus. He's been asking all week long, even tried to make our theme Thursday work for his song, and it did not. But maybe I'll play it. You'll have to wait and find out. But what I do have is Dumpsters Ba weekend theme song. Here's Waylon on 92.1 Bob Rocks.

0: There you have it, ZZ Top on 92.1 Bob Rock. Thanks to the persuasion of Bobasaurus this week, his dedication to get his song on. And there you go. Figured out, wouldn't it be best on a Friday? This next one I'm pretty excited about. Baby Bear Bob sent me a message. Him and his daughter is going to be hanging out at Kix Fan Fest tomorrow. I highly recommend that you come join us. The gates open at 10. The band start at 11. Solo, Problem Child, Chaos Effect, Leadfoot, and Cracked Actor. Plus, Brian, Jimmy, Mark, and Bob from Kix are going to be there. It's going to be a great event all day long. $20 to get in. And that's actually, the proceeds are going to help different rock schools in our area. Frederick, the Martinsburg Rock School. Also, Rhythm Changes and Ladders to Leaders. And Baby Bear's daughter wanted some Drowning Pool. So here's Bodies on 92.1 Bob Rocks.
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8: 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That's exactly what I want.
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10: That's right. We're back with the shuffle. And I do have some bappers request on the way. I've got Addie for the funeral portrait. And just came across is Jen. Says, hey, play some kicks for the Kicks Fest committee, who is at the Moose Grounds in Waynesboro right now, getting all set up for tomorrow's great event. So I think that's a great idea. Here's Kicks on 92.1 Bub Rocks.

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2: Can't drink, can't draw, can't drown them away. 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

Jimmy Eat World on 92.1 Bob Rocks. It's Nasty Bob. We are getting through today's shuffle. Going to end with some Green Day. I also have some 3 Days Grace, thanks to Junior. And this one came in off the text line first thing this morning when I got in here. And it came from Burpee Bob. Here's Tool on 92.1 Bob Rocks.

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0: Green Day on 92.1 Bob Rocks. Thanks to the request of Kit Kat Bob. That's the end of today's Friday Shuffle. Thanks for taking time out to send me requests. If I didn't get to yours, don't worry. We're going to do it all again when we get back to work on Monday. So let's get back to the rock with Everclear on 92.1 Bob Rocks.
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0: Led Zeppelin on 92.1 Bob Rocks. I am Nasty Bob, and I told you in the 1 o'clock hour, I have a chance for you to see the Smashing Pumpkins. We just heard them a little while ago, and would you like to see them live? They're playing Saturday, October 3rd at CFG Bank Arena with their Rats in the Cage tour, celebrating 30 years of melancholy and infinite sadness, plus nearly four decades of all their amazing hits and even those dark treasures. 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

Linkin Park on 92.1 Bob Rocks. It's Nasty Bob, and congratulations to Holographic Bob. She's going to be checking out the Smashing Pumpkins on October 3rd at CFG Bank Arena. I believe we have more of those tickets to give away next week, so be listening for your chance to win. It looks like that accident on 81 South in PA has cleared up. Things are moving a little slow, but now I see something that is happening down further into Maryland. I'm not seeing that there's a crash. It might be just some slow traffic due to the rain. If you have any updates on the roads, please let me know at 855-921-9200. Here's Nirvana on 92.1 Bob Rocks.

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POD on 92.1 Bob Rocks. It's Nasty Bob. It's time for me to head out and get my weekend kicked off. There's a lot of great events happening this weekend, even tonight, because Cracked Actor is going to be playing or also having this intimate about their background and storytelling at the John Allison here in Greencastle. So if you want to get up and close and personal with Cracked Actor tonight, go check out them at the John Allison. And if you don't get to it, hey, they are going to be playing at Kix Fan Fest tomorrow. The gates are at 10. The band start at 11. There's going to be silent auctions, raffles, 50-50, food trucks there, merchandise vendors, and it's just $20 donation at the door with the proceeds supporting Let There Be Rock School of Frederick, Rhythm Changes, Ladders to Leaders, and the Martinsburg Rock School. And bands, Leadfoot, Chaos Effect, Problem Child, Solo, also Cracked Actor, and Brian, Jimmy, Mark, and Bob from Kix are going to be there. It's going to be an amazing time. I hope you come out and join us. This is going to be at the Waynesboro Moose Picnic Grounds. It's going to be a lot of fun. Just Bob, Crazy Bob, and myself are going to be hanging out there throughout the day. So make sure you stop by the Bob Rocks tent. We might have some fun swag for you. And who knows what else we might bring along. But come join us tomorrow. Have a great weekend. I will talk with you on Monday. Remember to always stay positive, stay inspired, and never give up. Keep smiling and stay nasty. Here's Black Sabbath on 92.1 Bob Rocks. Peace.

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0: 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What? 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
1: Good day, Mr. and Mrs. America, from border to border and coast to coast and all the ships at sea. My name is Just Bob. What's up? Hey there. Howdy. Hola. Hi. Ni hao. Ciao. Konnichiwa. Que pasa? What's going on? What it is? Welcome to the mothership. 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Today is Friday, September 18th, 2026. And we got a fun-filled action pack bursting with fruit flavor, 5 hours spring-loaded and ready to explode. So let's spin the tires, light the fires and the wallows within the sound of my voice. So wish you Godspeed and stank on the hang low.
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music from a time when your high school actually had a smoking section outside the cafeteria. 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

GNR 92.1 Bob Rocks. I am just Bob, and coming up between 3 and 4, I've got your chance to score a pair of tickets for the Quad State Beer Fest Clad in Plaid that's coming up Saturday, October 3rd at the Washington County Ag Center in Boonesboro. So be listening for your chance to win. That is coming up right now. It's Jet 92.1 Bob Rocks.

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1: It's National First Love Day. Here's to you, Jim Sock. The first ever T-Rex trackway was discovered in North Dakota. So if you're looking for a reason to visit North Dakota, keep looking. A South African poacher who was trying to kill a rhinoceros was trampled to death by elephants because God has a sense of humor. Apple stores are bringing back the Genius Bar. I never understood that name. Personally, the more time I spend in the bar, the dumber I get. And sometimes, unconscious. But that's a horrible thing. Finally, a new movie is in the works about the start of Hooters, because that's who deserves a biopic. The guy who said, "Hey, hear me out. Let's open an Applebee's with boobs."
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2: Take a pick and make it quick, but it better not be of your... 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

0: I didn't have to ask Sebastian Bach whether he could still hit that note at the end of 18 in life. He told me himself that he could do it without prompting. Skid Row 92.1, Bob Rocks. I am just Bob. Congrats to Jeff Bob, who was the first one in with a text for today's pick me, today's first pick me, and has scored a pair of tickets to the Quad State Beer Fest Clad in Plaid Saturday, October 3rd at the Washington County Ag Ed Center in Boonesboro. 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And you can thank Nasty Bob for this one because she managed to scrape this prize from the hopper floor, and someone will be the beneficiary. So that is on the way again in the next 20 minutes.
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1: 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So here you go. Today's sloppy second selection on 92.1 Bob Rocks. I don't know why I said it like that.

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10: So, what did you have to say about today's sloppy second selection wing in Taurus, Bob? Gonna have to hit that. JB, that song scratched an itch I didn't know I had. I like that. I'm gonna save that. B-Town Bob weighs in. Hit that. JB, if that is the band I think it is, then hit it twice for me. And Hurricane Bob agrees. I'll give it a hit. And Cody Bob, yes, I'm going to give that a hit, Barossa. And Metal Bob weighs in. Enjoyed that one. Hit it and have an awesome weekend, JB. Thank you, my friend. You do the same. Be safe. White Snake Bob says, hit it, JB. Now your Sloppy Seconds band Star Set, the song title, I'm just going to assume it's supposed to be Annihilation. There's a bunch of numbers in the song title. I don't know how you do that. How you say numbers when it's in a name like that. You know? It freaks me out, man. So we're just going to say that it's called Annihilation. It was a hit this morning on High Quiet. And it's going to go two for two. I think we've gotten a across-the-board hit here on Sloppy Seconds. And I would concur, if you're so inclined. Use a word, don't mean nothing right there. So your verdict, Annihilation by Star Set, is a hit. Thanks to everyone who weighed in. Just a reminder, it is Friday afternoon. You deserve Pantera. 92.1 Bob Rock.

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4: Seems like everyone has something they can't quit. Be it fast food, shopping on Amazon, dating people with baggage, trying to make sourdough, the Cleveland Browns, so on. For this guy, it's drugs. A 37-year-old man in New York State named Barry Bowser was arrested for drug possession on Tuesday as he was on his way to attend his court-ordered drug program. He was on probation for a previous drug offense when he was stopped at the courthouse. He was searched and found to be in possession of 35 grams of heroin and fentanyl, crack cocaine, digital scales, and packaging material. He sidestepped a 12-year sentence the last time, but officials say that a probation deal is now off the table. Plus, there were new drug charges he's facing. Sounds like a possible case of face meat book.
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0: 92.1 Bob Rocks.

That is Days Seeker with a song that makes life after death seem almost boring. And I mean that in a good way. I am Just Bob, and if you are planning on coming out to Kix Fan Fest, which is coming up tomorrow at the Waynesboro Moose Picnic Grounds, make sure you stop by the Bob Rocks tent. We'll be there all day. By we, I mean the Bobs collectively. Crazy Bob earlier in the day, and then Nasty Bob, and then myself to wrap things up. So, hey, you can't go wrong. Anytime, all day long, it's all good. You know, it's good. We'll be there. We'll see you there. Chili Peppers, 92.1, Bob Rocks. Yes, I know. I laid that on a little bit thick. Though.

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Sound of Madness that shined down on 92.1 Bob Rocks. Sad to say, it's time to go. That's especially true today, as it often is on Fridays for me. I like to wind the work week down with some fun tunes and, I mean, just kind of get the weekend going a little bit. Because, hey, we're closing in on 7, at which point I must relinquish control of the mothership to Lou Brutus. Hard Drive XL kicks off promptly. 7-ish. And as I mentioned earlier, Bob Rocks will be at the Kix Fan Fest coming up tomorrow at Waynesboro Moose Picnic Grounds. It's going to be a day full of awesome music, and Bob Rocks will be on site throughout the day. We'll see you there. I leave you now with Guns N' Roses, or GNR, as we say in the business. It's 92.1 Bob Rocks. Stay fresh, cheese bags. 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

0: Chili Peppers for the Friday night weekend kickoff rock and roll mother humpin' jambo frickin' re-edition of Hard Drive XL. Maria and Chris of In This Moment are back tonight, closing out the week as our featured artist. I will also be speaking with Caleb Shomo of Beartooth. Plus, we will hear from Geezer Butler of Black Sabbath via the Hard Drive Archive as we mark the anniversary of the release of the Paranoid album on this day in 1970. I've got a rant on petting dogs. Poetry Corner looks at people watching at concerts. It Came From the Web delves into music history. And Screen Time celebrates the birthday of the late James Gandolfini. Plus, the current Screamer of the Week from Slipknot.
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2: My fellow native son of New Jersey, actor James Gandolfini, born this day in 1961, of course, best known as Tony Soprano of The Sopranos. He did tons of great movies, amongst them this 2009 British political satire entitled In the Loop. Now, this is about government officials and aides on both sides of the Atlantic scrambling, scheming, and backstabbing as the U.S. and U.K. move toward a possible war in the Middle East. Yeah, sounds like it cuts a little bit too close to home these days, but it's a fine film with Peter Capaldi, Tom Hollander, and, of course, James Gandolfini in The Loop.
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